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2: Today, mainly sunny skies, a high of 23. Tonight, partly cloudy, down to a low of 11. Saturday, sunny and a high of 28. And Sunday, mix of sun and cloud and a high of 28. A perfect summer weekend.
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Benson Boone is mystical, magical. Weekend is upon us. Tame Impala, Jenny, it's Dracula.

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At number 5 this week, a 2-spot drop for Charlotte Cardin's The Way We Touch. And if you heard the song before that and you're wondering, what in the heck was that? Levi Morrison is the name. Windsor superstar. The song was called Tell Me It's Not Your Fault. That was our homegrown hit of the weekend. Before we get to our top 4 songs, in case you're just joining us, Zara Larsson has made her debut in our top 10. She jumped over everybody. From 15 all the way up to number 10 this week, Cameron Whitcomb's Kingdom of Fear in at number 9. Taylor, I Knew It, I Knew You was number 8. Olivia Rodrigo's Drop Dead at 7. Oh, I mentioned she has a new song out. Do you want to hear some? Buddy. From 15 all the way up to number 10 this week, Cameron Whitcomb's Kingdom of Fear in at number 9. Taylor, I Knew It, I Knew You was number 8. Olivia Rodrigo's Drop Dead at 7. Oh, I mentioned she has a new song out. Do you want to hear some?